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0: This is Vida Gospel, enjoying God's presence through gospel music.

Listen, looking out over this audience tonight, I just gotta tell you, Denver, you look beautiful in all your diversity tonight. I've always believed that there's richness in diversity. I've always believed that we're better together than separated. And I've always believed that we, the believers, we should be leading the way in what real love looks like. I gotta be honest with you. Sometimes I get online or I turn the news on the television. And man, sometimes I just gotta shut it off. 'Cause it makes me start believing that we can't make it together. But then I look up here on this stage and I see these people that I travel with, been running with for 15 years. And look, all of us, different upbringings, different colors of skin. Listen, if we could live together and make it together on a tour bus, surely we can make it in a city or a state or a town or a nation. The truth is, there's no law the government can pass that brings us together. A song can't bring us together. Coming together comes down to you and me.

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I'm not just living a fantasy. 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He makes a treasure from

0: If American mothers were asked to indicate the most irritating feature of child rearing, I'm convinced that sibling rivalry would get their overwhelming vote.
1: For Family Talk, here's Dr. James Dobson.
0: You might have noticed that little children, and older ones too, are not content just to hate each other in private. They attack one another like miniature warriors, arguing and fighting and hitting and screaming and probing for weaknesses in the defensive line. It's enough to drive a mother crazy. But it doesn't need to be that way. It is neither necessary nor healthy to allow children to destroy each other and make life miserable for the adults around them. Let me offer one suggestion that should result in a calmer tone in the relationship between children. I strongly recommend that parents be careful not to inflame the natural jealousies between children. Ever since time began, brothers and sisters have resented each other's successes in the eyes of their parents. That's why mothers and fathers should be very careful to avoid casual comments that favor one of their kids over the other, especially in the areas of physical attractiveness, intelligence, and athletic ability. Those are the three raw nerves on which self-esteem hangs in Western society. Sensitivity in those areas will reduce the antagonism between siblings and create a more harmonious tone for every member of the family.
1: Hear more at drjamesdobson.org.
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1: Not mine.
0: To the top of this, ain't no stopping this, ain't no popping this.

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This is Vida Gospel, enjoying God's presence through gospel music.

We started out strong, but somewhere along we lost our way. 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We've killed and destroyed, stolen and blamed, all in your name. 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You laid down your life, put power aside, showed us the way and the truth. We roll in the church, open the word, and forget that we're called to include. Now it's long overdue, but I can't dilute what we seem to have put on the shelf. I can't speak for us all, but I gotta believe I'm speaking for more than myself when I say.

We say that we're one, but we're broken up by anything that can divide. Our color of skin, the clothes we're in, that valley's deep and wide. We overlook the broken, the homeless, and discard the poor, while we celebrate the rich and the beautiful with a wide open door. I'm sorry we're nothing like you. You chose to bear a cross. We choose to give you parts of us, and rarely the parts that cost. Now it's long overdue, but I can't dilute what we seem to have put on the shelf. I can't speak for us all, but I gotta believe I'm speaking for more than myself when I say

Blessed are the poor in spirit, for theirs is the kingdom of heaven. Blessed are they that mourn, for they shall be comforted. Blessed are the meek, for they shall inherit the earth. Blessed are they which hunger and thirst after righteousness, for they shall be filled. Blessed are the merciful, for they shall obtain mercy. Blessed are the pure in heart, for they shall see God. Blessed are the peacemakers, for they shall be called the children of God. Blessed are they which are persecuted for righteousness' sake, for theirs is the kingdom of heaven. Blessed are ye when men shall revile you and persecute you, and shall say all manner of evil against you falsely, for my sake.

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0: A radical change is needed in every person to find true or real fulfillment in this life, to be acceptable to God, to enter God's kingdom.
1: Billy Graham on why being a good person is not enough to save you.
0: What's wrong? The Bible tells us. The Bible says the thing that is wrong is that we have a disease. It affects the whole human race all over the world, and the disease is called sin.
1: Sin separates us from God, but there is hope. God promises to forgive our sins if we follow Jesus, His Son.
0: Do you know Christ? God can give you a whole new life, a transformation that you never dreamed existed, if you let Him.
1: You can learn more about getting to know Jesus at findpeacewithgod.net. We're the Billy Graham Evangelistic Association.
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0: Sorry to interrupt. How was Boom, Ali? Oh,
1: 20 million out of 10.
0: Out of what?
1: Out of 10, 20 million 10. Out of 10.
0: Oh, it was so good.
2: It was amazing.
0: Okay.
2: Let me tell you why.
0: Why?
2: God was moving in that place.
3: Oh, yeah, come on. Lift up a shout of praise for Jesus. Oh, we're going.

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He's at the VA hospital in Phoenix. 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
3: Paul wrote, "There was given me a thorn in my flesh from Satan to torment me. Three times I pleaded with the Lord to take it away from me, but he said, 'My grace is sufficient for you, for my power is made perfect in weakness.'" This is Max Lucado, the cancer in the body, the sorrow in the heart, the child in the rehab center, the craving for whiskey in the middle of the day, the tears in the middle of the night, the thorn in the flesh. "Take it away," you've pleaded, not once, twice, or even three times. You've outprayed the Apostle Paul, and you're about to hit the wall. But what you hear Jesus say is this: "My grace is sufficient for you." Sustaining grace. Grace that meets us at our point of need and equips us with courage and wisdom and strength. Sustaining grace. It doesn't promise the absence of struggle, but it does promise the presence of God.
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1: On Calvary's hill, Christ lifts his heavy head toward the heavens, crying out, Eli, Eli, lama sabachthani, which means, my God, why have you forsaken me? This is Max Licato. 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So you'll never have to.
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